0: Het was een middag van stilte. 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Luisterde naar de stilte, voor hem een grote inspiratiebron. Stilte is niet de afwezigheid van, maar de aanwezigheid van. What's it like? Sometimes I sit here after the morning rehearsal and the hall is empty. And I'm sitting here and I'm the only one in the hall listening to the silence. But there is no silence in this hall. It's always sound, so I know exactly what you mean. So what happened when you stood there at the end of Langoor, listening? What goes through your system?
1: Well, hopefully nothing. This is the beauty. You can let go. It's really, you know, this is, for me, this piece is written down Zen. It's really the kind of just, you know, you don't want anything, you're just there. And maybe the most divine human state of being. So hopefully you're just there listening and in awe of this, whatever this is.
0: But then again, you composing up in the mountains and it's dark and it's silent and it's still. One time you have to break the silence and to start composing.
1: Well, that is true. I mean, there's also a lot of technical aspects of it. You know, it's but for me, it's important that it starts from silence. You know, that's why I'm living in the mountains alone, very far, isolated, because there you find this kind of silence that is required. You know, nature sounds, just water flowing, wind, and then when I can't stand it anymore, the music just flows naturally. But you know, it's very interesting because for Einstein, he always had his afternoon completely off. Well, I mean, when he was at home working, usually after lunch he would do nothing, like not even read, not even meet people. He would just do nothing and just stand there. And I think that is the beauty, that, you know, he had his most amazing ideas in silence, in boredom. And nowadays people just don't find this anymore. You can get distracted all the time. And, you know, when you're here in the hall, there is no distraction. You can't, like, stand up and use the toilet or use your phone to make a call, or, you know, look at social media or whatever. It's just this presence of so many people in a hall is so unique, and that's why I think this music will never die, you know. Something that I'm striving for. It always has less and less place in our world, which is very loud and very hectic. But ultimately, I think this is the most human thing.
0: Daarom woon ik dus in de bergen, in de stilte, want alleen daar kan het gebeuren. Zoals Einstein na de lunch niks deed, urenlang. Niet lezen, niet. Het is bijna verveling in de stilte. We kunnen afgeleid worden door van alles en nog wat. De sociale media achtervolgt ons. Dat is altijd overal herrie. En hoe bijzonder is het dat we hier vanmiddag met z'n allen in stilte hebben kunnen luisteren. And the concentration in the hall was marvelous. Striking.
1: Yeah.
0: Striking.
1: Yeah.
0: Oscar Jokel, thank you so much.
1: Thank you.
0: Do come back.
1: I hope so.
0: With another utterly original matinee.
1: I would love that.
0: Yes, so do we. Dit is het Münchener Rundfunkorkest, heel kort, onder leiding van Oscar Jokel, met een aantal Duitse dansjes van Franz Schubert.